0: early dusting of snow Monday morning after overnight temperatures dropped at high elevations. The snow was spotted high atop a peak near Fremont Pass, situated between Leadville and Copper Mountain in Summit and Lake counties. I'm Teresa Taylor on the Rocky Mountain News Network.
1: This is the Colorado Transit Report. I'm Shannon Lukens. Colorado Department of Transportation has released some videos. You can find them on the CDOT YouTube page. One is the hands-free law, which means you can't hold your phone or any electronic device while driving. The express consent law means drivers have to consent to a breath or blood test if you're suspected of driving under the influence. The traction law means you must meet traction or chain requirements during certain weather conditions. The left lane is for passing. 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Cyclists can treat a stop sign as a yield sign if the intersection is clear and it's safe to proceed. 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That's another point emphasized in the video.
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0: A wonderful evening to you. Quick look at your local forecasts. Tonight, we expect mostly clear skies. Low temperatures right around 50 degrees, and we do have the light breeze continuing out of the north-northwest. On your Wednesday, sunshine throughout the four corners. High temperatures expected in the mid-80s, and the breezy conditions in the late afternoon. Wednesday night, clear skies, a low of 50, and looking ahead to Sunday, yeah, same deal. Sunny skies, high temperatures are once again in the mid-80s.
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0: NBC News Radio, I'm Scott Carr. In Utah, a judge has ruled the man accused of killing conservative activist Charlie Kirk will go to trial. Tyler Robinson is accused of fatally shooting Kirk last September at a Turning Point USA event at Utah Valley University. The judge made the decision after hearing closing arguments at a preliminary hearing on Tuesday. After a fourth day of deliberations, the jury in the Massachusetts Lindsey Clancy murder trial has been sent home. The jury told Judge William Sullivan they were not able to reach a unanimous decision. The judge sent them back to deliberate some more.
1: We'll come in tomorrow morning. We'll bring you all in. I'll ask you the same questions I've been asking you for weeks now, and we'll get you right back out to resume deliberations.
0: Clancy's admitted to strangling her three young children in 2023, but is pleading not guilty to three counts of first-degree murder. Prosecutors say the killings were premeditated. The defense says Clancy was suffering from a postpartum psychotic break. Tropical storm Edward has made landfall near the Texas-Louisiana border along the Gulf Coast. Edward's expected to bring heavy rain to the entire region and to weaken as it moves inland tonight. As Tropical Storm Marie could bring significant rainfall to Southern California.
2: It's currently developing in the eastern Pacific, south of the Baja California Peninsula. Forecasters expect it to turn into a hurricane by Wednesday. The National Weather Service says the most likely scenario is the storm veering to the west and missing a direct impact with Southern California. But there's also a decent chance it could remain on a path toward the north and bring a risk of flooding to the region by this weekend. The NWS believes it will be below hurricane status and even below tropical storm status by the time it arrives in Southern California, but it could still bring heavy showers, thunderstorms, wind, and dangerous waves. I'm Daniel Martindale.
0: U.S. Congressman Chuck Edwards of North Carolina has been censured by the House. Both parties came together to censure Edwards, a Republican, over allegations he was involved in inappropriate behavior with female House staffers. Edwards ended his campaign for re-election last year. Scott Carr, NBC News Radio.
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0: A wonderful evening to you. Quick look at your local forecast. Tonight, we expect mostly clear skies. Low temperatures right around 50 degrees, and we do have the light breeze continuing out of the north-northwest. On your Wednesday, sunshine throughout the four corners, high temperatures expected in the mid-80s, and the breezy conditions in the late afternoon. Wednesday night, clear skies, a low of 50, and looking ahead to Sunday, yeah, same deal. Sunny skies, high temperatures are once again in the mid-80s.
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0: NBC News Radio, I'm Scott Carr. In Utah, the case against the man accused of killing conservative activist Charlie Kirk will go to trial. A judge has made that decision today after hearing the prosecution lay out what it called overwhelming evidence against Tyler Robinson in a preliminary hearing. Robinson's accused of fatally shooting Kirk last September at a Turning Point USA event at Utah Valley University. Polls in Massachusetts have closed for its primary races held today, the highest profile race between 80-year-old incumbent Senator Ed Markey and Democratic challenger 47-year-old Congressman Seth Moulton. The jury deciding the fate of Lindsey Clancy in Massachusetts will pick up their deliberations again tomorrow. The jury told the judge today they were unable to reach a unanimous decision, and the judge sent them back to deliberate some more. Clancy's admitted to strangling her three young children in 2023. As the 25th anniversary of the 9/11 terror attacks approaches, officials in New York are calling on the Trump administration to restore funding for counterterrorism efforts in the state. Scott Pringle has more.
1: Governor Kathy Hochul stood with New York City Mayor Zoran Mamdani to blast President Trump for failing to give $87 million still owed to New York for matters related to counterterrorism operations and training.
2: To yet again extract revenge on a blue state.
1: Nearly a year ago, Trump withheld $187 million, but only restored $100 million.
2: Donald Trump is defunding the police, defunding the NYPD intelligence analysts who foil the attacks.
1: Staten Island Congresswoman Nicole Malliotakis at the time said that Homeland Security officials changed the formula for grants, and as a result, New York lost money to other states.
0: Tropical Storm Edward is bringing plenty of rain and strong winds as it hits the Texas and Louisiana coasts. Forecasters say the storm set to bring heavy rain to that entire region. Edward's expected to weaken as it moves inland overnight. Scott Carr, NBC News Radio.
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0: A wonderful evening to you. Quick look at your local forecast. Tonight, we expect mostly clear skies, low temperatures right around 50 degrees, and we do have the light breeze continuing out of the north-northwest. On your Wednesday, sunshine throughout the four corners, high temperatures expected in the mid-80s, and the breezy conditions in the late afternoon. Wednesday night, clear skies, a low of 50, and looking ahead to Sunday, yeah, same deal. Sunny skies, high temperatures are once again in the mid-80s.
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0: ABC News Radio, I'm Scott Carr. In Utah, a judge has ruled the man accused of killing conservative activist Charlie Kirk can go on trial for capital murder. A judge made that decision today after hearing the prosecution lay out what it called overwhelming evidence against Tyler Robinson. Capital murder will allow the prosecution to pursue the death penalty. Robinson's accused of fatally shooting Kirk last September at a Turning Point USA event at Utah Valley University. NBC News is projecting Ed Markey will win the Democratic Senate primary in Massachusetts. The 80-year-old incumbent's projected to beat 47-year-old U.S. Representative Seth Moulton and now will face Republican John Deaton in November. Tropical Storm Edwards hitting Texas tonight and Louisiana, bringing flash flooding to the region. It made landfall near Johnson Bayou in Louisiana along the Gulf Coast. Edwards expected to weaken as it moves inland tonight, as Tropical Storm Marie could bring significant rainfall to Southern California.
1: It's currently developing in the eastern Pacific, south of the Baja California Peninsula. Forecasters expect it to turn into a hurricane by Wednesday. The National Weather Service says the most likely scenario is the storm veering to the west and missing a direct impact with Southern California. But there's also a decent chance it could remain on a path toward the north and bring a risk of flooding to the region by this weekend. The NWS believes it will be below hurricane status and even below tropical storm status by the time it arrives in Southern California, but it could still bring heavy showers, thunderstorms, wind, and dangerous waves. I'm Daniel Martindale.
0: The jury in the Lindsey Clancy triple murder trial in Massachusetts was sent home again on Tuesday and will be back on Wednesday for more deliberation. The jury told the judge they were not able to reach a unanimous decision. Clancy has admitted to strangling her three young children in 2023, but has pled not guilty to three counts of first-degree murder by reason of insanity. Prosecutors say the killings were premeditated. Scott Carr, NBC News Radio.
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0: Welcome to Hollywood. Everybody comes to Hollywood, got a dream. What's your dream? Dream
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0: A wonderful evening to you. Quick look at your local forecast. Tonight, we expect mostly clear skies. Low temperatures right around 50 degrees, and we do have the light breeze continuing out of the north-northwest. On your Wednesday, sunshine throughout the four corners, high temperatures expected in the mid-80s, and the breezy conditions in the late afternoon. Wednesday night, clear skies, a low of 50, and looking ahead to Sunday, yeah, same deal. Sunny skies, high temperatures are once again in the mid-80s.
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0: Crime.com. In Utah, a judge has ruled the man accused of killing conservative activist Charlie Kirk can go on trial for capital murder. The judge making his decision Tuesday after hearing the prosecution lay out what it called overwhelming evidence against Tyler Robinson, who's accused of fatally shooting Kirk last September at Utah Valley University. Capital murder allows the prosecution to pursue the death penalty. NBC News is projecting Ed Markey of Massachusetts will win that state's Democratic Senate primary held Tuesday, the 80-year-old incumbent beating 47-year-old U.S. Representative Seth Moulton. Markey will face Republican John Deaton in November, and Michael Minogue will win the Republican primary for Massachusetts governor, defeating former state transit official Brian Shortsleeve. Lawmakers in California have voted to ban law enforcement agencies from using controversial electric shock gloves. Daniel Martindale has that.
1: The ban extends to state and federal law enforcement. The gloves deliver a shock through the wearer's grip and are marketed as a de-escalation tool. A recent report said the Department of Homeland Security was planning to buy thousands of the gloves to use in immigration enforcement operations. The statewide ban on the weapon in law enforcement lasts until 2030. The State Department of Justice will also be required to study the safety of the gloves.
0: Tropical Storm Edward is slamming Texas and Louisiana with heavy rain and flash flooding. The storm made landfall near Johnson Bayou, Louisiana, along the Gulf Coast earlier today, now bringing heavy rain to the entire region. Edward is expected to weaken as it moves inland tonight. The stabbing attack that happened in New York's Times Square Monday left Bank of America Vice President Aaron Piacente dead. NYPD say they found a 49-year-old woman with two knives at the scene. Officers shot the suspect, who later died at the hospital. Piacente was pronounced dead at the scene. Scott Carr, NBC News Radio.
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0: A wonderful evening to you. Quick look at your local forecasts. Tonight, we expect mostly clear skies, low temperatures right around 50 degrees, and we do have the light breeze continuing out of the north-northwest. On your Wednesday, sunshine throughout the four corners, high temperatures expected in the mid-80s, and the breezy conditions in the late afternoon. Wednesday night, clear skies, a low of 50, and looking ahead to Sunday, yeah, same deal. Sunny skies, high temperatures are once again in the mid-80s.
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NBC News Radio, I'm Scott Carr. In Utah, a judge has ruled the man accused of killing conservative activist Charlie Kirk can go on trial for capital murder. A judge made that decision today after hearing the prosecution lay out what it called overwhelming evidence against Tyler Robinson. Capital murder will allow the prosecution to pursue the death penalty. Robinson's accused of fatally shooting Kirk last September at a Turning Point USA event at Utah Valley University. NBC News is projecting Ed Markey will win the Democratic Senate primary in Massachusetts. The 80-year-old incumbent's projected to beat 47-year-old U.S. Representative Seth Moulton, and now will

0: Senate-based Republican John Deaton in November. Tropical Storm Edwards hitting Texas tonight and Louisiana, bringing flash flooding to the region. It made landfall near Johnson Bayou in Louisiana. Edwards expected to weaken as it moves inland tonight. A new whistleblower report is claiming changes planned by the U.S. Postal Service could disrupt the 2026 midterm elections. Representative Ted Lieu from California says there's reason to believe it.
1: Leader Jeffries earlier this year established a task force with ranking member Joe Morelli to look at different scenarios where the Trump administration is going to try to suppress the vote of the American people. This is one of the scenarios that they envisioned.
0: This has mail-in voting is set to start this week.
1: If you don't get a mail-in ballot, go vote in person. Make sure you vote early.
0: Though key parts of President Trump's directives on mail voting remain blocked by a federal court order, the administration's appealing. The jury in the Lindsey Clancy triple murder trial in Massachusetts was sent home again on Tuesday and will be back on Wednesday for more deliberation. The jury told the judge they were not able to reach a unanimous decision. Clancy has admitted to strangling her three young children in 2023, but has pled not guilty to three counts of first-degree murder by reason of insanity. Scott Carr, NBC News Radio.
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0: wonderful evening to you. Quick look at your local forecast. Tonight, we expect mostly clear skies. Low temperatures right around 50 degrees, and we do have the light breeze continuing out of the north-northwest. On your Wednesday, sunshine throughout the four corners, high temperatures expected in the mid-80s, and the breezy conditions in the late afternoon. Wednesday night, clear skies, a low of 50, and looking ahead to Sunday, yeah, same deal. Sunny skies, high temperatures are once again in the mid-80s.
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1: NBC News Radio, I'm Tammy Trujillo. A judge has ruled the man accused of killing conservative activist Charlie Kirk can go on trial for capital murder. A judge in Utah made that decision Tuesday after hearing the prosecution lay out what it called overwhelming evidence against Tyler Robinson in the preliminary hearing.
2: For the foregoing reasons and based off the record and parties' submissions, it is hereby ordered that the defendant, Tyler James Robinson, is bound over for trial in the 4th Judicial District Court.
1: Capital murder allows the prosecution to pursue the death penalty. Robinson is accused of fatally shooting Kirk last September at a Turning Point USA event at Utah Valley University. The jury's been sent home once again in the Lindsey Clancy murder trial in Massachusetts.
3: I'm going to remind you, you've come this far. Do not read anything. Don't listen to anything. Don't talk about this case. We'll come in tomorrow morning. We'll bring you all in. I'll ask you the same questions I've been asking you for weeks now, and we'll get you right back out to resume deliberations.
1: Earlier in the day, jurors said they were unable to reach a unanimous decision, and the judge sent them back to deliberate more. Clancy admits to strangling her three young children in 2023, but has pleaded not guilty to three counts of first-degree murder.

0: by reason of insanity. Prosecutors allege the killings were premeditated, while the defense says Clancy suffered a postpartum psychotic break. NBC News is projecting that Michael Minogue will win the Republican primary for Massachusetts governor. He defeats former state transit official Brian Shortsleeve. Minogue will face incumbent Democratic governor Mara Healey in the general election. Tropical Storm Edward is slamming Texas and Louisiana with heavy rain and flash flooding. It may landfall near Johnson Bayou, Louisiana, along the Gulf Coast. The storm is set to bring heavy rain to the entire region. Edward's expected to weaken as it moves inland overnight. At last check, that storm was packing winds of 60 miles an hour. 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

0: NBC News Radio, I'm Tammy Trujillo. A judge has ruled the man accused of killing conservative activist Charlie Kirk can go on trial for capital murder. Utah Judge Tony Graff made his decision Tuesday after hearing the prosecution lay out what it called overwhelming evidence against Tyler Robinson in a preliminary hearing.
1: For the foregoing reasons and based off the record and parties' submissions, it is hereby ordered that the defendant, Tyler James Robinson, is bound over for trial in the 4th Judicial District Court.
0: Capital murder allows the prosecution to pursue the death penalty. Jury deliberations will pick up in the morning in the Massachusetts triple murder trial of Lindsay Clancy. Tuesday, jurors said they were unable to reach a unanimous decision. The judge sent them back to deliberate more.
2: I'm going to remind you, you've come this far. Do not read anything. Don't listen to anything. Don't talk about this case. We'll come in tomorrow morning. We'll bring you all in. I'll ask you the same questions I've been asking you for weeks now, and we'll get you right back out to resume deliberations.
0: Prosecutors allege the killings were premeditated, while the defense says Clancy suffered a postpartum psychotic break. A California man accused of sending a fake ransom note linked to the disappearance of Nancy Guthrie has learned his fate. Chris Caraggio has details.
3: Court records say Derek Colella was sentenced this week to 2 5-year probation terms to run concurrently. The 42-year-old admitted to 2 felony charges of sending a ransom demand across state lines and using a telecommunications device to threaten or harass. The sentencing comes as Tuesday marks 7 months since the mother of Today Show co-host Savannah Guthrie went missing. I'm Chris Caraggio.
0: The U.S. House is censuring Representative Chuck Edwards. Both parties came together to censure the North Carolina Republican over allegations he was involved in inappropriate behavior with female staffers. Edwards ended his campaign for re-election last year.

0: beautiful evening to you. Quick look at your local forecast. Tonight, we expect mostly clear skies, low temperatures right around 50 degrees, and we do have the light breeze continuing out of the north-northwest. On your Wednesday, sunshine throughout the four corners, high temperatures expected in the mid-80s, and the breezy conditions in the late afternoon. Wednesday night, clear skies, a low of 50, and looking ahead to Sunday, yeah, same deal. Sunny skies, high temperatures are once again in the mid-80s.
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You know, where people play games with the night. God, it was too hot to sleep. I followed the sound of a jukebox coming from up the levee. All of a sudden, I could hear somebody whistling from right behind me.

0: Wait, did you hear that?
1: 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I like it, it's good. She said you like it now, but you'll learn to love it later.

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0: NBC News Radio, I'm Tammy Trujillo. A judge has ruled the man accused of killing conservative activist Charlie Kirk can go on trial for capital murder. More from Mark Mayfield.
1: Utah Judge Tony Graff made his decision Tuesday after hearing the prosecution lay out what it called overwhelming evidence against Tyler Robinson in the preliminary hearing.
2: For the foregoing reasons and based off the record and parties' submissions, it is hereby ordered that the defendant, Tyler James Robinson, is bound over for trial in the 4th Judicial District Court.
1: Capital murder allows the prosecution to pursue the death penalty. Robinson is accused of fatally shooting Kirk last September at a Turning Point USA event at Utah Valley University. Erica Kirk and her mother-in-law, Catherine Kirk, were both in court for the ruling. I'm Mark Mayfield.
0: Trade negotiations between the U.S. and Canada are at a standstill after falling apart in August. Politico reports U.S. Trade Representative Jameson Greer saying it's more their emergency than ours, and no negotiations are currently happening. This after Treasury Secretary Scott Bessent took aim at Canada's Prime Minister, saying that Mark Carney walked away from a trade deal. Tens of thousands of people are without power as Tropical Storm Edward slams Texas and Louisiana. Edward's forecast to bring heavy rain and flooding to the entire region through Wednesday. Treasury Secretary Scott Bessent says Iran's economy is on the verge of collapse. He predicted it could happen within weeks or months under tough new sanctions against the Islamic Republic's economy. He told reporters the economy doesn't have to collapse, that we just have to have the regime come to its senses. Bessent said the latest sanctions, part of what the Trump administration is calling an economic D-Day, are backed by the European Union. Dolly Parton's star on the Hollywood Walk of Fame is being repaired. It comes 1 week after the iconic singer's death at the age of 80. Somebody scratched out her name on the star. The star had become a large memorial of flowers, cards, and other tributes. 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

0: Good morning. Quick listen to what's happening right here in your local forecast. We do have a mostly sunny skies coming back to us on this Wednesday. High temperatures right around 84 degrees. The breeze picking up late this afternoon, 10 to 15 miles per hour. On this evening, Wednesday night, you got mostly clear skies, so low around 50. Tomorrow and our Thursday, much of the same sunny skies, high temperatures in the mid 80s. And looking ahead to Friday, we got partly sunny skies, high near 84, and a chance of the afternoon rain coming back through.
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0: NBC News Radio, I'm Tammy Trujillo. NBC News projects that Markey will win the Democratic Senate primary in Massachusetts. In a speech on election night, Markey called for the impeachment of President Trump.
1: We will not sit by while you try to destroy this democracy. We will not sit by as you terrorize and detain and deport our immigrant neighbors.
0: The 80-year-old incumbent defeated 47-year-old U.S. Representative Seth Moulton. Markey will now face Republican John Deaton in November. The man accused of killing conservative activist Charlie Kirk will stand trial for capital murder. Mark Mayfield has details.
2: Utah Judge Tony Graff made his decision Tuesday after hearing the prosecution lay out what it called overwhelming evidence against Tyler Robinson in the preliminary hearing.
3: For the foregoing reasons and based off the record and parties' submissions, it is hereby ordered that the defendant, Tyler James Robinson, is bound over for trial in the 4th Judicial District Court.
2: Capital murder allows the prosecution to pursue the death penalty. Robinson is accused of fatally shooting Kirk last September at a Turning Point USA event at Utah Valley University. I'm Mark Mayfield.
0: Halloween candy sold at popular retailers in 13 states is being recalled over undeclared milk allergens. That story from Michael Kastner.
4: According to a company announcement posted by the FDA, Crystal Temptations is recalling its Halloween chocolatey eyeballs. It was sold under that brand at Marshall's, TJ Maxx, Home Goods, and Sierra Trading Post. The notice warns that those with an allergy or severe sensitivity to milk could face a serious or life-threatening allergic reaction. I'm Michael Kastner.
0: Apple Maps is changing the name of Lake Ontario to Lake America. The decision follows the executive order signed by President Trump last week renaming the lake. Trump's executive order only applies to the U.S. Canadians will still see Lake Ontario on the Apple Map, while the rest of the world will see both names. I'm Tammy Trujillo.
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0: Good morning. Quick listen to what's happening right here in your local forecast. We do have a mostly sunny skies coming back to us on this Wednesday. High temperatures right around 84 degrees. The breeze picking up late this afternoon, 10 to 15 miles per hour. On this evening, Wednesday night, you got mostly clear skies, so low around 50. Tomorrow and our Thursday, much of the same sunny skies, high temperatures in the mid-80s. And looking ahead to Friday, we got partly sunny skies, high near 84, and a chance of the afternoon rain coming back through.
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If you enjoy playing any of our on-air contests, here are a few contest rules. Only one winner is allowed per month per household. Prizes are only valid for 30 days after you win them and must be picked up at the station. And we are located at 190 Turner Drive, Unit G in Bodo Park, Durango. However, some age restrictions do apply. 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

0: NBC News Radio, I'm Mark Mayfield. President Trump is warning Iran it could be totally wiped out as a country if it responds to U.S. strikes. That's what he told Fox News in a phone interview on Tuesday. Earlier, U.S. Central Command announced American forces started a new round of airstrikes on Iranian targets. CENTCOM said the Islamic Revolutionary Guard Corps had been attempting to attack commercial shipping in the Strait of Hormuz and American service members in the region. The U.S. and Iran began trading strikes again over the weekend, 6 months after the war began. A new whistleblower report claims changes planned by the U.S. Postal Service could disrupt the 2026 midterm elections. Democratic Representative Ted Lieu of California agrees.
1: Leader Jeffries, earlier this year, established a task force with ranking member Joe Morelli to look at different scenarios where the Trump administration is going to try to suppress the vote of the American people. This is one of the scenarios that they envisioned.
0: The report comes as mail-in voting is set to begin this week. However, key parts of President Trump's directives on mail-in voting remain blocked by a federal court order. The Trump administration is appealing. Tens of thousands are without power as Tropical Storm Edwards slams Texas and Louisiana. It made landfall Tuesday near Johnson Bayou, Louisiana, along the Gulf Coast. Edward is forecast to bring heavy rain and flooding to the entire region through Wednesday. The storm is expected to weaken as it moves inland. The California man accused of sending a fake ransom note linked to the disappearance of Nancy Guthrie is learning his fate. Here's Chris Caraggio.
2: Court records say Derek Colella was sentenced this week to 2 5-year probation terms to run concurrently. The 42-year-old admitted to 2 felony charges of sending a ransom demand across state lines and using a telecommunications device to threaten or harass. I'm Chris Caraggio.
0: And repair work is underway at Dolly Parton's star on the Hollywood Walk of Fame after it was vandalized. 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

was there. 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But she feels safe now in this bar on Fairfax. And from the stage I can tell that she can't let go and she can't relax. 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

0: Good morning. Quick listen to what's happening right here in your local forecast. We do have a mostly sunny skies coming back to us on this Wednesday. High temperatures right around 84 degrees. The breeze picking up late this afternoon, 10 to 15 miles per hour. On this evening, Wednesday night, you got mostly clear skies, so low around 50. Tomorrow and our Thursday, much of the same sunny skies, high temperatures in the mid-80s. And looking ahead to Friday, we got partly sunny skies, high near 84, and a chance of the afternoon rain coming back through.
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0: NBC News Radio, I'm Michael Kastner. The USS Abraham Lincoln has arrived in Thailand on its way home from the Middle East, and as Phil Ferrar reports, the crew faces some restrictions.
1: The Navy says the crew will be banned from aquatic sports and no cannabis use while in port through September 6th. The Thai government is restricting Lincoln sailors from visiting certain bars and the city of Pattaya's red light district. This is the first time this year crew members aboard the San Diego-based USS Abraham Lincoln have put their boots on ground. The crew was recently relieved in the Middle East by the USS George Washington following disturbing reports of a deteriorating ship, mental health concerns, and meal rationing.
0: President Trump is nominating Hung Cao for Navy Secretary. Cao has been serving as acting Navy Secretary since businessman John Phelan resigned from the post back in April. Trump announced his decision Tuesday on social media. What was once Tropical Storm Edward is now a tropical depression after being downgraded by the National Hurricane Center. Edward is expected to bring more rain than wind to southeast Texas through today after making landfall on Tuesday in Cameron Parish, Louisiana. Ed Markey is the winner of Tuesday's Democratic Senate primary in Massachusetts. More from Tammy Trujillo.
2: In a speech on election night, Markey called for the impeachment of President Trump.
3: We will not sit by while you try to destroy this democracy. We will not sit by as you terrorize and detain and deport our immigrant neighbors.
2: The 80-year-old incumbent defeated 47-year-old U.S. Representative Seth Moulton. Markey will now face Republican John Deaton in November.
0: And on Wall Street before the opening bell, stock futures are little changed after Wall Street posted its third straight losing day. Michael Kastner, NBC News Radio.
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0: Good morning. Quick listen to what's happening right here in your local forecast. We do have a mostly sunny skies coming back to us on this Wednesday. High temperatures right around 84 degrees. The breeze picking up late this afternoon, 10 to 15 miles per hour. On this evening, Wednesday night, you got mostly clear skies, so low around 50. Tomorrow and our Thursday, much of the same sunny skies, high temperatures in the mid-80s. And looking ahead to Friday, we got partly sunny skies, high near 84, and a chance of the afternoon rain coming back through.
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0: Here's a quick, friendly reminder from Radio 101. 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And we are located at 190 Turner Drive, Unit G in Bodo Park, Durango. 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

0: NBC News Radio, I'm Michael Kastner. Treasury Secretary Scott Bessent thinks the oil industry will have little use of the Strait of Hormuz in 2 years, he said on Fox Business with the backdrop at the G20 Finance Ministers Summit in North Carolina that the key waterway is not a choke point for the U.S. In 2024, the nation imported about 500,000 barrels of crude oil per day from the Persian Gulf countries through the strait. Russian President Vladimir Putin is promising to back Iran. More from Mark Mayfield.
1: His comments came Tuesday at a meeting with Iranian President Masoud Pezeshkian in Kyrgyzstan. Putin's pledge of Russian support for Tehran comes as the U.S. launched another round of airstrikes on targets inside Iran. Meanwhile, the U.S. is promising to economically target nations that help Iran. I'm Mark Mayfield.
0: Tropical Storm Edward has been downgraded to a tropical depression. Edward is expected to bring more rain than wind to southeast Texas through today after making landfall on Tuesday in Cameron Parish, Louisiana. Forecasters say the storm should weaken as it moves inland, tracking away from the Houston area. A judge has ruled the man accused of killing conservative activist Charlie Kirk can go on trial for capital murder. Utah Judge Tony Graff made his decision after hearing the prosecution lay out what it called overwhelming evidence against Tyler Robinson in the preliminary hearing.
2: For the foregoing reasons and based off the record and parties' submissions, it is hereby ordered that the defendant Tyler James Robinson is bound over for trial.
0: Capital murder allows the prosecution to pursue the death penalty. And the USS Abraham Lincoln is in Thailand before coming home to San Diego. When it first set sail last November, the crew of approximately 5,000 sailors and Marines was expecting a six-month deployment, but that turned out to be more than 270 consecutive days at sea. Michael Kastner, NBC News Radio.
3: Rocky Mountain News Network, I'm Teresa Taylor. It's that time again. Colorado's annual traction law took effect September 1st, requiring drivers traveling on I-70 between Dotsero and Morrison to carry specific winter equipment through May 31st. CSB noted that nearly 3,000 chain law citations were issued last season along the I-70 mountain corridor and at commercial ports of entry. The Colorado State Patrol is expanding its DUI checkpoints beyond major highways and casino districts into rural communities. CSP made a stop last weekend in Fort Morgan, stopping 330 vehicles. Troopers emphasized that the primary goal of visiting smaller communities is deterrence and changing driver behavior. Embedded High School in Colorado offers a wildland firefighting certification program to help address a critical shortage of firefighters across the Eastern Plains. The initiative allows students to transition directly into active firefighting roles. I'm Teresa Taylor.
4: This is the Colorado Transit Report. I'm Shannon Lukens. Colorado Department of Transportation has released some videos. You can find them on the CDOT YouTube page. One is the hands-free law, which means you can't hold your phone or any electronic device while driving. The express consent law means drivers have to consent to a breath or blood test if you're suspected of driving under the influence. The traction law means you must meet traction or chain requirements during certain weather conditions. The left lane is for passing. 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
9: I like this one.

good morning to you. Yeah, here we go. Here we go, Wednesday. Getting over the hump, all downhill from here. Looking forward to what should be a pretty nice long weekend. Oh, we just kicked off your 6 a.m. hour with Old Man. That went off the 1972 Neil Young album, Harvest. And that song, Neil Young first wrote it for the caretaker of the Northern California Broken Arrow Ranch. Neil Young purchased that ranch back in 1970, and he was a younger man in 1970, but he compares it. He compares his life to the old man that he was buying the ranch from. But he says that, you know, an old man and a young man, to some extent, they have the same needs. On that song, also James Taylor playing six-string banjo. And then Linda Ronstadt also contributing some backing vocals. Good one. Open us up. More music on the way, of course. Like I said, looking forward to this weekend. We could have some rain showers developing Friday afternoon, Saturday afternoon. So whatever you got plans, planned for Labor Day weekend, might have to incorporate a little bit of rain. I don't think it's going to be heavy rainfall like we saw earlier last week, but we could. I guess I don't know yet. We'll see when we get closer to the weekend, but just a heads up, it could be a little wet. All right, let's get this Wednesday rolling. Let's get it going, huh? We now travel to 2006. Get this music really flowing. 2006, a wonderful duet. This one, J.J. Cale and Eric Clapton, coming off their award-winning studio album, The Road to Escondido. This one, Ride the River. You are tuned in to Radio 101. I do hope you're having a wonderful kickoff to this Wednesday, September 2nd. Good morning.

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Well, you got Grover Washington and Bill Withers on that one. Just the two of us. This is Radio 101. Good morning. We got a quick listen to what's happening in your local forecast. And then a big old chunk of music coming to you. Your Four Corners weather updates on Radio 101. We got our sunrise taking place at 6:43 this morning. And then mostly sunny skies throughout the day today. High temperatures climbing to about 83 in Durango this afternoon. 81 in Pagosa Springs. 85 in Farmington and 81 in Cortez. Now we got the breeze picking up this afternoon, bringing in some clouds, but not really expecting any rain. Sunset eventually at 7:38, mostly clear skies tonight and a low of right around 51 degrees. A very similar day tomorrow on our Thursday, mostly sunny skies, high temperatures in the low to mid 80s. Quick look at the forecast, all brought to you by Radio 101 and music. Yeah, we're bringing you that too. Up next, this one, Train Meet Virginia. Good morning.

0: Red Red Wine by UB40 right here on Radio 101. Good morning, Chad Pyre with you. And as we work our way through this Wednesday, we'll get you a quick listen to what's happening locally. 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
1: 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You can learn more details by scanning the QR code that is up on the City of Cortez Facebook page. 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

0: Good morning, your road report brought to you by Bank of the San Juans, born in the mountains, built on local relationships, and here for the people and businesses that make Durango home. A heads up, paving and milling operations continue on Highway 160 between Three Springs and Highway 3 on the south side of Durango. Most of that work is occurring at night, 7 p.m. to 7 a.m., and the Grandview Interchange exit and entrance ramps will experience staggered nighttime closures with detours in place through the rest of this week. And then resurfacing work continues on Highway 550 just south of the Colorado border. There will be lane closures, reduced speeds, and minor delays. And then the Animas River Trail in Durango, it has reopened between 29th Street and Demon Bridge, although there is still some construction to watch out for in the area.
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0: Members aboard the San Diego-based USS Abraham Lincoln have put their boots on ground. The crew was recently relieved in the Middle East by the USS George Washington following disturbing reports of a deteriorating ship, mental health concerns, and meal rationing.
1: Iran says five civilians are dead after the U.S. bombed a wedding party in a town near the Strait of Hormuz. Iran's Ministry of Foreign Affairs said today that in addition to the deaths, dozens were wounded when a bomb fell on their house. President Trump is warning Iran could be totally wiped out as a country if it responds to U.S. strikes. More from Mark Mayfield.
2: That's what he told Fox News in a phone interview Tuesday. Earlier, U.S. Central Command announced that American forces had started a new round of airstrikes on Iranian targets. CENTCOM said the Islamic Revolutionary Guard Corps had been attempting to attack commercial shipping in the Strait of Hormuz and American service members in the region. The U.S. and Iran began trading strikes again over the weekend.
1: A short-term funding bill to avoid a government shutdown ahead of November's midterms is headed to President Trump's desk. More from Tammy Trujillo.
3: The House passed that bill on Tuesday by a 370-48 vote. It will keep the government funded through December 11th. The legislation previously passed the Senate, and Trump is expected to sign it. This means negotiations on a full-year funding deal will now likely not take place until after the midterms.
1: Michael Kastner, NBC News Radio.
4: Rocky Mountain News Network, I'm Teresa Taylor. The Colorado State Patrol is expanding its DUI checkpoints beyond major highways and casino districts into rural communities. CSP made a stop last weekend in Fort Morgan, stopping 330 vehicles. Troopers emphasize the primary goal of visiting smaller communities is deterrence and changing driver behavior. Governor Polis announced that Denver International Airport is now accepting the new My Colorado mobile driver license at TSA checkpoints to streamline the identity verification process. State officials recommend travelers continue carrying their physical IDs as backup, but the governor emphasized that digital credentials offer superior security compared to physical cards. And it's that time again. Colorado's annual traction law took effect September 1st, requiring drivers traveling on I-70 between Dotsero and Morrison to carry specific winter equipment through May 31st. I'm Teresa Taylor.
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Modern Love by David Bowie. That one first coming out in 1983. Hey, good morning, Chet Pyro with y'all. We're just about past 7:08 now on this September 2nd. And music, yeah, let's keep it going. We now travel to 1999. Keep this Wednesday chugging. Here's Hanging Around by the Counting Crows. Radio 101, good morning.

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0: That one's Soul to Squeeze, the name of the song. It's by the Red Hot Chili Peppers here on Radio 101. Good morning, Chad Pyre with you. We got a quick listen to what's happening in your local forecast. 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Got ourselves the partly sunny skies to open up today and should have mostly sunny skies throughout this Wednesday. High temperatures near 83 this afternoon in Durango, 81 in Pagosa Springs, 85 in Farmington, and 81 in Cortez. We got the breeze all picking up this afternoon, bringing in some clouds, but not really looking at any rain today. Might have just a little bit. Sunset at 7:38, then mostly clear skies tonight in the low right around 51 degrees. A very similar day tomorrow and our Thursday. Mostly sunny skies, high temperatures in the low to mid 80s. Quick look at the forecast. 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That's coming up. 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Good morning.
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0: yeah, pretty stoked there. The Pointer Sisters. I'm so excited. We also heard a beautiful song by the Steve Miller Band just before that with Wild Mountain Honey. More music coming up. We got a quick listen to what's happening locally, and then stick around in 10 minutes. We'll set aside some time for trivia. Right now, your local news brought to you by Rock Solid Custom Granite, voted best countertops in Durango yet again. 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
1: In Montezuma County, Coffee with the County has been rescheduled. Join the county commissioners on Monday, September 22nd for a casual conversation about county issues, what's happening in the community, and how those issues affect you. Come have a cup of coffee, ask questions, share your thoughts. They hope to see you there. It is 10 until 11:30 a.m. on September 22nd in the BOCC meeting room in Cortez. The Montezuma County Board of County Commissioners is accepting letters of interest from those who would like to serve on the County Fair Board. If you're interested, you need that in by the close of business on Wednesday, September 30th. That's your letter of interest that should go to Clerk Kim Purcell at kpurcell@co.montezuma.co.us. The Durango Police Department will not renew its contract with Flock Safety for next year and will transition its automated license plate reader program to Axon. That is a change in technology providers. It is not an end to the police department's use of automated license plate recognition. For FCB News, I'm Jamie Monticelli.
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0: Wednesday trivia time. Trivia, trivia, trivia time. Let's go. Here we go. Time for the trivia. You could be a winner today. Contest works like this. You call me right now, 970-259-4456. I'll pull you on air with me. You'll be live on the radio. I'll give you some trivia topics. You pick a topic, answer some questions loosely based off that topic. You could be a winner. 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Give it a whirl. Play a little trivia. Good morning.
1: Good morning, Chad.
0: Hello. What's the name?
1: Steph.
0: How you doing, Steph?
1: Doing well, yourself?
0: Yeah, doing well. I keep talking about Labor Day weekend probably too much, and it's not here yet.
1: Coming up quickly.
0: I know. I'm like, long weekend coming up. It's coming up. It's coming up. And I keep just tricking myself. Like, oh, I still got a lot of work to do. But it's a first world problem that I got today. That's all right. All right. Here you go, Steph. Your categories for this Wednesday. Here you got second best song, Flying Character. A is for Animated Boss or Movie Chance?
1: Let's try second best song.
0: Second best song. All right. This is just kind of unique. I don't know if this clue will help you. It probably won't at all. But these are songs that spent the most amount of weeks at number two without ever getting to number one on the U.S. charts. So I'll play a clip of the song. And then you have to name the artist in the song. It was the second best song for a long time.
1: Okay.
0: All right, Steph, your first song here, released in 1981, and it spent 10 weeks stuck at number two. Here's your first clue.

0: Just need the artist. Who was that, Steph? It's
1: I'm
0: like
1: not coming up with it.
0: Someone from a different nation, in a different land.
1: Foreigner.
0: Yeah. That's who it is. Foreigner. Yeah, they were stuck at number two with I've Been Waiting for a Girl Like You. Number two on the charts for a record, at the time, record 10 weeks. And there was two songs that kept it off the top of the charts. Physical by Olivia Newton-John and I Can't Go For That by Hall & Oates. But never made it to number one. Just there sitting at number two for a long time. All right. So you got that one. Here's an even harder one for you, at least I think. This one spent 9 weeks at number two. Starting in 1996, tell me, Steph, can you name this artist?

0: I don't know. Natalie and Imbruglia.
1: That is a woman that was popular in the 90s. You're mostly right there, but no, that song, "I Love You Always and Forever," that's by Donna Lewis, and it was stuck. Donna Lewis just had hits in the 90s, but she was big in the 90s, and she had she spent 9 weeks at number two in 1996. It was actually the Macarena that kept her off the top spot. Lots of little dance songs there in the 90s. But here you go. You got a chance. You got a chance. Let's see if you can get this one for the win. For the win, Steph. This song was number two for 9 weeks in 1998. I was stuck at number two for a long time. Let's see if you can get this one. Steph, name this artist.

0: Shania Twain.
1: Shania Twain. Yeah, for sure. Shania Twain stuck at number two for over 9 weeks in 1996. It was Brandy and Monica, The Boy Is Mine, was the song that stuck at number one for most of that time and kept Shania Twain's song at number two. Well, sweet. I think you got two out of the three there. I think you're our winner this morning, Steph.
0: Excellent. Thanks for the help on Foreigner.
1: Yeah, for sure. Well, it's one of the ones I think once you heard the name, you knew it for sure. It's just sometimes it's hard to fit all that random information into your brain. Or maybe it's in your brain. It's just the accessing it early in the morning here and pulling it out usually works. Sweet.
0: And it wasn't their biggest hit, so.
1: Yeah, I know, right? Yeah. which is funny. I mean, it's funny how some of those songs just get stuck at number two there for a long time. Or the charts are kind of a weird thing, very fickle, just kind of how people are feeling, how radio stations are feeling and playing the songs. But they do indicate somewhat the popularity of a song. Well, all those were the second best songs. They're all stuck at number two, some of the longest lasting number two is on the charts. Foreigner, Waiting for a Girl Like You, Donna Lewis, I Will Love You Always and Forever, and Shania Twain, You're Still the One. Cool. I still think it's funny that the Macarena was number one song in the U.S. for most of a year in 1996. We were just doing the Macarena constantly.
0: Yeah, people like weird dances at weddings.
1: Yeah, exactly. Yeah. Yeah, I do enjoy a song every once in a while that tells me how to dance, like the Cupid's Shuffle or whatever. It's like, right foot now, left foot now. I've got to, you know, put my hands out and do the right and left little symbol thing so I remember which one is which, but at least I know how to dance to that one. Getting it. Cool. Well done, Steph. You're our winner today.
0: Thanks so much.
1: You're welcome. Thank you. Stay in the line. We'll get you that gift card to Sunnyside. I guess I haven't asked a lot of people this, but I want to ask you real quick, Steph, since you've won a lot in the past. What do you like to get at Sunnyside?
0: I normally get the Balboa out of the deli.
1: Ooh. All right. Oh, that sounds good. I'm going to have to go do that later on today. All right. Sweet. Stay in the line. We'll get you that gift card to Sunnyside, Steph.
0: All right. Thanks so much.
1: Cool, Steph, our winner today. Yeah, got it. Yeah, she got a little help, but that's we all need a little help from time to time. I know I do. All right, thank you for playing. We're back at it tomorrow. Tune in for your chance to win. Give me a call tomorrow morning, and we'll play some trivia time at 7:40 sharp. 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

0: 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A heads up, paving and milling operations continue on Highway 160 between Three Springs and Highway 3 on the south side of Durango. Most of that work is occurring at night, 7 p.m. to 7 a.m., and the Grandview Interchange exit and entrance ramps will experience staggered nighttime closures with detours in place through the rest of this week. And then resurfacing work continues on Highway 550 just south of the Colorado border. There will be lane closures, reduced speeds, and minor delays. And then the Animas River Trail in Durango. It has reopened between 29th Street and Demon Bridge, although there is still some construction to watch out for in the area. 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

NBC News Radio, I'm Michael Kastner. President Trump says Iran could be totally wiped out if it responds to the latest U.S. airstrikes. Trump made the claim Tuesday in a phone interview with Fox News earlier in the day. U.S. Central Command announced American forces had started a new round of airstrikes on Iranian targets. USS Abraham Lincoln is docked in Thailand after 286 days at sea. The aircraft carrier left Southern California in November of 2025.

0: defeats 47-year-old U.S. Representative Seth Moulton, Markey will face Republican John Deaton in November. A judge has ruled the man accused of killing conservative activist Charlie Kirk can go to trial for capital murder. Utah Judge Tony Graff made his decision while hearing the prosecution lay out what it called overwhelming evidence against Tyler Robinson in the preliminary hearing.
1: For the foregoing reasons and based off the record and parties' submissions, it is hereby ordered that the defendant, Tyler James Robinson, is bound over for trial in the 4th Judicial District Court.
0: Capital murder allows the prosecution to pursue the death penalty. Tropical Storm Edward has been downgraded to a tropical depression. The Gulf storm is expected to dump heavy rain across southeast Texas through the day. The storm should weaken as it moves inland. Michael Kastner, NBC News Radio.
2: Rocky Mountain News Network, I'm Teresa Taylor. It's that time again. Colorado's annual traction law took effect September 1st, requiring drivers traveling on I-70 between Dotsero and Morrison to carry specific winter equipment through May 31st. CSB noted that nearly 3,000 chain law citations were issued last season along the I-70 mountain corridor and at commercial ports of entry. The Colorado State Patrol is expanding its DUI checkpoints beyond major highways and casino districts into rural communities. CSP made a stop last weekend in Fort Morgan, stopping 330 vehicles. Troopers emphasized that the primary goal of visiting smaller communities is deterrence and changing driver behavior. Embedded High School in Colorado offers a wildland firefighting certification program to help address a critical shortage of firefighters across the Eastern Plains. The initiative allows students to transition directly into active firefighting roles. I'm Teresa Taylor.
3: This is the Colorado Transit Report. I'm Shannon Lukens. Colorado Department of Transportation has released some videos. You can find them on the CDOT YouTube page. One is the hands-free law, which means you can't hold your phone or any electronic device while driving. The express consent law means drivers have to consent to a breath or blood test if you're suspected of driving under the influence. The traction law means you must meet traction or chain requirements during certain weather conditions. 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
6: Oh, a wonderful morning to ya. Here we go. On this Wednesday, we're back to the music, and we kick off this hour in 1977. This one by Tom Petty and the Heartbreakers, American Girl. And this was the very last song performed in concert by Tom Petty. Tom Petty and the Heartbreakers, they played this song to close out the encore of their performance on September 25th, 2017 at the Hollywood Bowl in Los Angeles. And it was the final concert of Tom Petty and the Heartbreakers' 40th anniversary tour. Tom Petty, unfortunately, passed away due to complications from cardiac arrest just over a week later. All right, here you are, American Girl, Tom Petty, Radio 101. Good morning.

0: going. Duran Duran, Is There Something I Should Know? You are tuned into Radio 101. Good morning. Happy Wednesday. 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Got ourselves the partly sunny skies here on this Wednesday. High temperatures up near 83 this afternoon in Durango, 81 in Pagosa Springs, a high of 85 in Farmington, and 81 in Cortez. Now we got the breeze picking up this afternoon, bringing in some cloud cover, but not really expecting any moisture today. Sunset at 7:38, mostly clear skies tonight, and a low of right around 51 degrees. A very similar day tomorrow. Tomorrow and Thursday, mostly sunny skies, high temperatures in the low to mid 80s. 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It's time now for your business update, brought to you by the Durango Chamber of Commerce. I talked with Sean Jacobowski, the director of athletics at Fort Lewis College. Sean, we got a big FLC sports weekend ahead. Tell us about it.
1: We're about to have our first home football game this weekend. It's going to be the first game under our new stadium lights, so it'll be a 6 p.m. kickoff against Arizona Christian. This Thursday, our men's soccer team is opening up against St. Ed's. That's going to be a 7 o'clock kickoff this Thursday. And then women's soccer is at home on Saturday, right before the football game, with a kickoff at 11. So this is a pretty busy weekend.
0: Yeah, Sean, definitely sounds like you're quite busy. But why should we come see the Skyhawks in action up there at Fort Lewis College?
1: Oh, it's a blast. You know, Fort Lewis College, you know, Durango being a small town community, you know, Fort Lewis College is the athletic program to come and watch here in town. 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You know, we have at football, we have a kids zone area. 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It's a great time. 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
0: 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But Sean, where can I find the full schedule of all the games this season?
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0: on that one, Hotel California. Yeah, the classic by the Eagles right here on Radio 101. Good morning. Just got to 8:30 now on this September 2nd and more music on the way. Quick listen to what's happening here locally. 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
1: The Durango Police Department will not renew its contract with Flock Safety in 2027 and will transition its automated license plate reader program to Axon. That is a change in technology providers. It is not an end to the police department's use of automated license plate recognition. DPD evaluated several factors, including investigative effectiveness, system integration, privacy safeguards, data governance, auditing, data sharing, accountability, administrative efficiency, cost, and long-term operational needs. Join Matt Salka, La Plata County Commissioner, for a Commissioner Chat on Thursday, September 3rd. 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You can learn more details by scanning the QR code that is up on the City of Cortez Facebook page. For FCB News, I'm Jamie Monticelli.
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1: Having an interesting conversation this morning with local historian Scott Perez. We're talking about entertainment in the Old West. You know, in gold rush towns in Colorado, it was a pretty big deal.
2: They built opera houses in these towns. They brought in plays. They brought in music of all kinds. They brought in circus performers. You know, people came west specifically to do it.
1: Wow. So they made good money.
2: Oh, yeah. I mean, they would get gold, you know, from the miners, from the people who were there in their audience. Yeah, they would make good money.
1: You had mentioned too, Scott, I wish you'd tell everybody, there were a lot of performers from Europe.
2: Yeah, Europeans that came in, and, you know, they usually end up settling in New York for a while, but as the stories about the West reached the East, they became part of that big migration West, just like the Americans.
1: Uh-huh.
2: It was very common. You know, tourism here started back in the 1800s. Once the train was here, people come out here on tourist trips.
1: Yeah.
2: Kitty Corner to the Strader, where the Keller Williams office is, used to be a big vacant lot where the Southern Ute would come in to get their commodities every year. And so that became a tourist attraction. People would come and rent the rooms in the front of the Strader, and then the Ute would also do dances and, you know, things, and, you know, make some money off the tourists.
1: Uh-huh. Just like now.
2: Yeah, pretty much.
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0: 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Appliances available the same day. A heads up, paving and milling operations continue on Highway 160 between Three Springs and Highway 3 on the south side of Durango. Most of that work is occurring at night, 7 p.m. to 7 a.m., and the Grandview Interchange exit and entrance ramps will experience staggered nighttime closures with detours in place through the rest of this week. And then resurfacing work continues on Highway 550 just south of the Colorado border. There will be lane closures, reduced speeds, and minor delays. And then the Animas River Trail in Durango. It has reopened between 29th Street and Demon Bridge, although there is still some construction to watch out for in the area.
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0: Peter ASAP so he can continue the fantastic work that he's been doing over the past 4 months. Kyle called his nomination an honor of a lifetime. His nomination will now need to be confirmed by the Senate.
1: The S&P 500 is a little changed after the U.S. 10-year yield hits a 2-year high. Michael Kastner, NBC News Radio.
2: Rocky Mountain News Network, I'm Teresa Taylor. It's that time again. Colorado's annual traction law took effect September 1st, requiring drivers traveling on I-70 between Dotsero and Morrison to carry specific winter equipment through May 31st. CSB noted that nearly 3,000 chain law citations were issued last season along the I-70 mountain corridor and at commercial ports of entry. The Colorado State Patrol is expanding its DUI checkpoints beyond major highways and casino districts into rural communities. CSP made a stop last weekend in Fort Morgan, stopping 330 vehicles. Troopers emphasized that the primary goal of visiting smaller communities is deterrence and changing driver behavior. Embedded High School in Colorado offers a wildland firefighting certification program to help address a critical shortage of firefighters across the Eastern Plains. The initiative allows students to transition directly into active firefighting roles. I'm Teresa Taylor.
3: This is the Colorado Transit Report. I'm Shannon Lukens. Colorado Department of Transportation has released some videos. You can find them on the CDOT YouTube page. One is the hands-free law, which means you can't hold your phone or any electronic device while driving. The express consent law means drivers have to consent to a breath or blood test if you're suspected of driving under the influence. The traction law means you must meet traction or chain requirements during certain weather conditions. The left lane is for passing. 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Cyclists can treat a stop sign as a yield sign if the intersection is clear and it's safe to proceed. 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

That one, Sister Golden Hair, first released in 1975 off of the album Hearts. That was America here on Radio 101. Well, just about past 9:07 a.m. on this September 2nd. Good morning. Music. Let's get back to it. We now head to 1988. Here's Roxette with The Look. Radio 101. Good morning.

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0: Coming out in 2012, that's Norah Jones with Happy Pills here on Radio 101. Also heard Bobby McFerrin, Don't Worry, Be Happy. More music headed your way. We got a quick listen of what's going on in your local forecast and your weather update. 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Got ourselves the sunshine. It's out and about today. Yeah, high temperatures near 83 in Durango, up to 81 this afternoon in Pagosa Springs, 85 in Farmington, and 81 in Cortez. We do have the breeze all picking up this afternoon, bringing in some clouds. Not really looking at any rain, but could have some clouds moving through. Sunset eventually at 7:38, and then mostly clear skies tonight to low around 51 degrees. A very similar day tomorrow on our Thursday. Mostly sunny skies, high temperatures in the low to mid 80s. Quick look at that forecast, all brought to you by Team Up. And more music. Yeah, that's coming to you. 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Good morning.
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0: There's the haunting voice of Chris Isaac, Wicked Games. This is Radio 101. Good morning. Just got to 9:30 now on the September 2nd. And more music coming up. Plus, stick around in 10 minutes. We'll be playing Link the Lyrics with your chance to win. Right now, that local news brought to you by Roto-Rooter of Durango. 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Now with that listen to what's happening locally, we do send it back to the news desk with Jamie Monticelli.
1: In Montezuma County, Coffee with the County has been rescheduled. Join the county commissioners on Monday, September 22nd for a casual conversation about county issues, what's happening in the community, and how those issues affect you. Come have a cup of coffee, ask questions, share your thoughts. They hope to see you there. It is 10 until 11:30 a.m. on September 22nd in the BOCC meeting room in Cortez. The Montezuma County Board of County Commissioners is accepting letters of interest from those who would like to serve on the County Fair Board. If you're interested, you need that in by the close of business on Wednesday, September 30th. That's your letter of interest that should go to Clerk Kim Purcell at kpurcell@co.montezuma.co.us. The Durango Police Department will not renew its contract with Flock Safety for next year and will transition its automated license plate reader program to Axon. That is a change in technology providers. It is not an end to the police department's use of automated license plate recognition. For FCB News, I'm Jamie Monticelli.
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0: Oh, those boys of summer. That one by Don Henley right here on Radio 101. A good morning. Chad Pyre with you on 940. And unfortunately, no link the lyrics today as our phone lines aren't working. So we can't play the contest. But the folks are working on it. They said they'll be repaired soon. So we should be back at it tomorrow. Tune in for link the lyrics tomorrow at 940 and your chance to win. 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Then Fridays and Saturdays, 4:30 to 9. That's East by Southwest, just there in downtown Durango. All right, link the lyrics back with you tomorrow. In the meantime, some bonus music you can sing along to. It's coming up on Radio 101.
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0: 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Your road report brought to you by Cal Steel and Sheet Metal, located on Highway 160 just east of Three Springs. Don't sweat the hottest days of the year. 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Heads up, paving and milling operations continue on Highway 160 between Three Springs and Highway 3 on the south side of Durango. Most of that work is occurring at night, 7 p.m. to 7 a.m., and the Grandview Interchange exit and entrance ramps will experience staggered nighttime closures with detours in place through the rest of this week. And then resurfacing work continues on Highway 550 just south of the Colorado border. There will be lane closures, reduced speeds, and minor delays. And then the Animas River Trail in Durango. It has reopened between 29th Street and Demon Bridge, although there is still some construction to watch out for in the area. 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

0: NBC News Radio, I'm Michael Kastner. Deliberations are underway for a fifth day in the Lindsey Clancy triple murder trial in Massachusetts. Yesterday, the jury said they were unable to reach a unanimous decision, and the judge sent them back to deliberate more. Clancy admits to strangling her three young children in 2023, but pleaded not guilty to three counts of first-degree murder by reason of insanity. Iran is responding to new U.S. strikes. The Middle Eastern country launched missiles and drones toward U.S. positions in the region. This comes after President Trump warned that retaliation would end in Iran getting, in his words, hit again at a much harder and higher level. At least eight civilians are hurt as Russia carried out aerial attacks against Ukraine for the seventh straight day today. More from Richard Engel.
1: Ukrainian President Zelensky warned that Russia's airspace will be swarmed with drones to ground flights and close air traffic. Russian airspace will be effectively closing, he said.
0: Meanwhile, Putin is responding to reports that Ukraine is using British drones to strike Russian targets. When asked whether Moscow is considering targeting UK military facilities, he responded, "That's a military secret." Southwest Texas is dealing with high winds and heavy rains thanks to Tropical Depression Edward. According to the National Hurricane Center, the storm was packing winds of 35 miles per hour at last check. More from Mark Mayfield.
2: It made landfall Tuesday near Johnson Bayou, Louisiana, along the Gulf Coast. Edward is forecast to bring heavy rain and flooding to the entire region through Wednesday. The storm is expected to weaken as it moves inland.
0: Less jobs were

0: 30 vehicles. Troopers emphasize the primary goal of visiting smaller communities is deterrence and changing driver behavior. Governor Polis announced that Denver International Airport is now accepting the new My Colorado mobile driver license at TSA checkpoints to streamline the identity verification process. State officials recommend travelers continue carrying their physical IDs as backup, but the governor emphasized that digital credentials offer superior security compared to physical cards. And it's that time again. Colorado's annual traction law took effect September 1st, requiring drivers traveling on I-70 between Dotsero and Morrison to carry specific winter equipment through May 31st. I'm Teresa Taylor.
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0: got Desiree there with You Gotta Be. This is Radio 101. Good morning. Also opened up that hour with REM, Pop Song 89, and then The Temptations in there with Ball of Confusion. More music spanning the decades. We got a quick listen on what's happening right here in your local forecast. 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We got the mostly sunny skies today, and high temperatures up near 83 in Durango this afternoon, 81 in Pagosa Springs, about 85 your high in Farmington, and 81 in Cortez. And now we have the breeze up picking up again this afternoon, blowing in some clouds, but not really expecting any moisture. Sunset eventually at 7:38, mostly clear skies tonight, and a low right around 51 degrees. A very similar day coming back to us tomorrow. On your Thursday, mostly sunny skies, high temperatures in the low to mid 80s. 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We got more music coming at you. 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Good morning.
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Well, good morning. 10:30 now on this September 2nd. Happy Wednesday. Time to learn something new. You and I learning something new each every weekday. What today I learned? Today I learned another reason why sleep is very important. Like we all know, especially as you get older. Like, oh man, I need my sleep. But today I learned that when we sleep, it triggers a wash cycle in your brain. Yeah, your brain goes for a bath. And so you have this fluid that washes over your brain, and studies have shown that during sleep, the space between brain cells widens over 60%. So your brain, you know, it's an active part of this wash cycle. Your brain is actually stretching itself out a little bit, allowing this fluid, cerebrospinal fluid, to flush out waste. So it washes over the brain, and the waste is, I don't know what it really is. It's a beta amyloid. It's just the buildup of your brain working, of all those electrical impulses. There's a buildup there. And when you sleep, then it gets washed out. Now, because of this, so if like you pull an all-nighter, you don't get a lot of sleep, it stops this waste from clearing, and it actually causes like brain fog, what we call brain fog, or just being slow, or being tired. That part of that is because your brain didn't get washed of all the crud that you accumulate throughout the day doing all your thinking. All your thinking. And you're thinking right now, you know, accumulating some of that crud on there. But today we learned that when you sleep, you trigger a wash cycle. And studies show that your brain actually widens, like the space between the brain cells widens over 60%, and then allows this fluid to flush out waste. And then that way you have a less brain fog. Your brain's ready and clean for the next day. All right, get some sleep. Get a wash cycle going. Learning something new. You and I learning something new each and every weekday with Today I Learned. Up next, we'll get back to the music while you're talking in your sleep. This one, the Romantics, Radio 101. Good morning.

0: 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We got a full tank of gas, half a pack of cigarettes. 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

0: 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This is it. Over the hill.
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0: NBC News Radio. I'm Chris Caraggio. Jurors are still deliberating in the Lindsey Clancy murder trial in Massachusetts. Yesterday, the jury said they were unable to reach a unanimous decision, and the judge sent them back to deliberate more. Clancy admits to strangling her three young children in 2023, but pleaded not guilty to three counts of first-degree murder by reason of insanity. Iran is retaliating against new U.S. strikes. NBC's Garrett Hake reports the overnight attacks came as the battle for control of the Strait of Hormuz continues.
1: With U.S. forces completing a new wave of attacks Tuesday on Iranian targets. CENTCOM saying the U.S. struck Iranian air defense sites, radar systems, and other military targets in response to Iran's recent attacks on commercial shipping in the strait.
0: President Trump had earlier warned that retaliation would end in Iran getting hit again at a much harder and higher level. The latest strikes are an expansion of attacks that recently started up again after weeks of a fragile ceasefire. The USS Abraham Lincoln is docked in Thailand as it makes its way back to its home port in San Diego. The aircraft carrier left Southern California in November of last year. At that time, the crew of approximately 5,000 sailors and Marines was expecting a six-month deployment, but that turned into more than 270 consecutive days at sea without a standard port visit. Tiger Woods is losing his driver's license after pleading no contest to reduce charges in Florida, Monica Nelson reports.
2: Woods appeared before a Martin County judge this morning to accept punishment for reckless driving and refusing to submit to a lawful test. The judge suspended the golf star's license for 5 years and ordered a $1,500 fine. Woods was arrested in March on suspicion of DUI after crashing into another vehicle. Police found painkillers in his pocket, and he later traveled overseas for inpatient treatment.
0: Less jobs were added than expected by private companies last month, according to payroll processor ADP. Numbers out today show 38,000 jobs were added, below the 47,000 markets predicted. I'm Chris Caraggio, NBC News Radio.
3: Rocky Mountain News Network, I'm Teresa Taylor. It's that time again. Colorado's annual traction law took effect September 1st, requiring drivers traveling on I-70 between Dotsero and Morrison to carry specific winter equipment through May 31st. CSB noted that nearly 3,000 changed.

0: and do active firefighting roles. I'm Teresa Taylor.
1: This is the Colorado Transit Report. I'm Shannon Lukens. Colorado Department of Transportation has released some videos. You can find them on the CDOT YouTube page. One is the hands-free law, which means you can't hold your phone or any electronic device while driving. The express consent law means drivers have to consent to a breath or blood test if you're suspected of driving under the influence. The traction law means you must meet traction or chain requirements during certain weather conditions. The left lane is for passing. Move over if you see a vehicle stopped on the right side of the road with their hazard lights on. Drivers need to give bicycle riders at least 3 feet of space when passing. Cyclists can treat a stop sign as a yield sign if the intersection is clear and it's safe to proceed. Pedestrians always need to use a crosswalk when crossing the street. That's another point emphasized in the video.
2: Use crosswalks when crossing the street. We learned this early on in grade school, but too often people ignore it. Never cross the street mid-walk. Always use a crosswalk. And use extra caution when crossing the street in the dark.
3: This report is brought to you by OlderWiser.org, Colorado's resource for older drivers.
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0: Oh, that one, Maroon 5, their song Misery. This is Radio 101. Good morning. We also heard Blues Traveler, Huey Lewis in the News, Fleetwood Mac, all of that kicking off this hour, and more music coming up. But we got a quick listen to what's happening right here in your local forecast. 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Well, as this morning wears on, we still got the sunshine out and about, and high temperatures climb into about 83 this afternoon in Durango, 81 in Pagosa Springs, 85 in Farmington, and 81 in Cortez. We got the breeze also ticking up this afternoon, some wind gusts right around 20 miles per hour, blowing in some cloud cover, but not really expecting any rain. Sunset eventually at 7:38, mostly clear skies tonight and a low around 51 degrees. A very similar day tomorrow on our Thursday. Mostly sunny skies, high temperatures in the low to mid 80s. 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

Oh, there's a fun one. That's Robert Plant featuring Alison Krauss with Gone, Gone, Gone, Done Moved On. This is Radio 101. Chad Pyro with you as we get ready for the afternoon portion of our September 2nd. Happy Wednesday. Looking forward to this Labor Day weekend. Slowly but surely, it's getting here. All right, up next, some more music. This one, Short Skirt, Long Jackets by Cake. And we'll catch up in just a bit, huh, as we kick off that afternoon. Stick around with Radio 101.

0: NBC News Radio. I'm Chris Caraccio. Jurors remain in deliberations for a fifth day in the Lindsey Clancy murder trial in Massachusetts.
1: Yesterday, the jury said they were unable to reach a unanimous decision, and the judge sent them back to deliberate more. Clancy admits to strangling her three young children in 2023, but pleaded not guilty to three counts of first-degree murder by reason of insanity. Also on Tuesday, a woman was arrested outside the courthouse for allegedly photographing jurors. Prosecutors allege the killings were premeditated, while the defense says Clancy suffered a postpartum psychotic break.
0: Iran has launched missiles and drones toward U.S. positions in the region. The attacks overnight come after U.S. forces launched a new round of strikes inside Iran in an expansion of attacks that recently started up again after weeks of a fragile ceasefire. President Trump warned that retaliation would end in Iran getting hit again at a much harder and higher level. Southeast Texas is set to be hit with high winds and heavy rain thanks to Tropical Depression Edward. According to the National Hurricane Center, the storm was packing winds of 35 miles per hour at last check. Forecasters say the storm should weaken as it moves inland, tracking away from the Houston area. Over 70,000 customers across Texas are without power. The new head of Homeland Security is promising that all immigration agents will have body cameras by the end of September. Texas Border Congressman Henry Cuellar says that will be huge.
2: It's good for the agent. Somebody wants to accuse them of something.
0: The technology has been a huge debate in Texas after the shooting death of Lorenzo Salgado Araujo in Houston. The ICE agents had not been issued body-worn cameras, and that's deepened the debate about what occurred. The man accused of fatally shooting Charlie Kirk can go on trial for capital murder. A Utah judge made his decision today after hearing the prosecution lay out what it called overwhelming evidence against Tyler Robinson in the preliminary hearing. Capital murder allows the prosecution to pursue the death penalty. I'm Chris Caraccio, NBC News Radio.
3: Well, there's NBC News here on Radio 101 to open up the 12 p.m. hour on the September 2nd. Good afternoon. Chad Pyer here with you. And we got more music coming up, but a quick update on what's happening locally. 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They're just off Escalante Drive in Durango. Hey, stop in today to see how they can transform your project into a masterpiece of functionality and style. That's the Gallery. With that, a quick listen to what's happening locally. We send it back to the news desk with Jamie Monticelli.
4: 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DPD evaluated

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2: 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We travel to 1981 now. Here's Minute Work. Who can it be now? You are tuned in to Radio 101. Good afternoon. Enjoy that lunch hour.

0: That's Diamonds, the name of the song by Los Lonely Boys here on Radio 101. Had a big fun set of music to kick off that 12 p.m. hour. We also heard from Jethro Tull, Living in the Past. Everyday a Winding Road by Sheryl Crow, and we opened it up with Minute Work, Who Can It Be Now? Plenty of music coming to you, but we got a quick listen to what's happening in your local forecast. 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Yeah, we got the sunshine out and about today. High temperatures near 83 in Durango, up to 81 in Pagosa Springs, 85 in Farmington and Aztec, and 81 in Cortez. We do have a breeze picking up this afternoon, bringing in some clouds, but not really looking at any rain. Sunset eventually at 7:38, mostly clear skies tonight and a low right around 51 degrees. A very similar day tomorrow and our Thursday, mostly sunny skies, high temperatures in the low to mid 80s. Quick look at the forecast. 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

0: NBC News Radio. I'm Chris Caraggio. Jurors are deliberating for a fifth day in the Lindsey Clancy murder trial in Massachusetts. Clancy's lawyer, Kevin Reddington, was asked outside the courtroom today how long he thinks the deliberations could go for.
1: Well, we'll see what they do today. Obviously, it's definitely hard work.
0: Yesterday, the jury said they were unable to reach a unanimous decision, and the judge sent them back to deliberate more. Clancy admits to strangling her three young children in 2023, but pleaded not guilty to three counts of first-degree murder by reason of insanity. Also yesterday, a woman was arrested outside the courthouse for allegedly photographing jurors. Prosecutors allege the killings were premeditated. The defense says Clancy suffered a postpartum psychotic break. Millions across the Northeast are feeling the impact of severe storms. This is more than 65,000 were without power across Pennsylvania, Delaware, and New Jersey as of earlier today. More outages and damage are still possible as storms continue today. One person is still missing after flash floods hit the Grand Canyon. First responders have been scouring stretches of the Colorado River, but there's been no sign of Tim Smith of Texas. The bodies of his two friends, also from Texas, were recovered from the flood that hit the area Saturday. The state attorney in Martin County, Florida, was asked today what he would say to somebody who complains that Tiger Woods got off easy in his DUI case. The golfer had his driver's license suspended for 5 years rather than facing jail time for a rollover crash on Jupiter Island in March.
2: I don't care. I did what I think is right. I'm elected to do what I think is right. And if the citizens of this circuit don't agree with me, they have the full power and authority to remove me from office.
0: Thomas Bacadal says there were no signs of impairment that would warrant prosecution after Woods blew a zero on a breathalyzer test. He refused to submit a urine test and pleaded no contest to that today, along with reckless driving, both misdemeanors. In addition to the license suspension, Woods must pay $1,500 in fines. I'm Chris Caraggio, NBC News Radio.
3: Rocky Mountain News Network, I'm Teresa Taylor. It's that time again. Colorado's annual traction law took effect September 1st, requiring drivers traveling on I-70 between Dotsero and Morrison to carry specific winter equipment through May 31st. CSB noted that nearly 3,000 chain law citations were issued last season along the I-70 Mountain Corridor and at commercial ports of entry. The Colorado State Patrol is expanding its DUI checkpoints beyond major highways and casino districts into rural communities. CSP made a stop last weekend in Fort Morgan, stopping 330 vehicles. Troopers emphasized that the primary goal of visiting smaller communities is deterrence and changing driver behavior. Embedded High School in Colorado offers a wildland firefighting certification program to help address a critical shortage of firefighters across the Eastern Plains. The initiative allows students to transition directly into active firefighting roles. I'm Teresa Taylor.
4: This is the Colorado Transit Report. I'm Shannon Lukens. Colorado Department of Transportation has released some videos. You can find them on the CDOT YouTube page. One is the hands-free law, which means you can't hold your phone or any electronic device while driving. The express consent law means drivers have to consent to a breath or blood test if you're suspected of driving under the influence. The traction law means you must meet traction or chain requirements during certain weather conditions. The left lane is for passing. Move over if you see a vehicle stopped on the right side of the road with their hazard lights on. Drivers need to give bicycle riders at least 3 feet of space when passing.

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0: NBC News Radio. I'm Chris Caraccio. The judge is once again ordering the jury in the Lindsey Clancy murder trial to continue deliberating. For the second time, the Massachusetts jury told the judge they are deadlocked, and the judge told them today to keep at it, offering new instructions called the Tui Rodriguez charge, which encourages jurors to re-examine their positions, consider differing viewpoints, and work towards a unanimous verdict without abandoning their sincerely held convictions. Clancy admits to strangling her three young children, but pleaded not guilty by reason of insanity. A judge has ruled the man accused of killing conservative activist Charlie Kirk can go on trial for capital murder. A Utah judge made the decision today after hearing the prosecution lay out what it said was overwhelming evidence against Tyler Robinson in their preliminary hearing. President Trump wants to keep the U.S. tourism boom going following this summer's World Cup. Speaking today from the Oval Office with travel and leisure executives, he said the World Cup added $18 billion to the U.S. economy.
1: So this is a summer that showed the world America is back, stronger than ever, bigger, better than ever before.
0: Gas could be at its highest price on record this Labor Day weekend. Gas Buddy predicts the average price will be $4.03 a gallon. Tiger Woods must not drive for the next 5 years. That, along with $1,500 in fines, is the golfer's punishment for a rollover crash in Martin County, Florida, earlier this year, Joel Malkin reports.
2: Woods was initially charged with DUI, but State Attorney Thomas Bacadal says it would have been difficult to prove since a breathalyzer test showed no signs of alcohol.
3: At the end of the day, Mr. Woods admitted to his actions. He admitted to driving, reckless driving, a second offense.
2: He also pleaded no contest to refusing to submit to a urine test. Woods got 2 5-year license suspensions that will run concurrently. Bacadal says he won't be able to get away with driving in public.
3: It's the gentleman who is one of the most recognizable faces on the planet.
2: Neither Woods nor his attorney spoke after this morning's court hearing.
0: I'm Chris Caraccio, NBC News Radio.
4: Rocky Mountain News Network, I'm Teresa Taylor. The Colorado State Patrol is expanding its DUI checkpoints beyond major highways and casino districts into rural communities. CSP made a stop last weekend in Fort Morgan, stopping 330 vehicles. Troopers emphasize the primary goal of visiting smaller communities is deterrence and changing driver behavior. Governor Polis announced that Denver International Airport is now accepting the new My Colorado mobile driver license at TSA checkpoints to streamline the identity verification process. State officials recommend travelers continue carrying their physical IDs as backup, but the governor emphasized that digital credentials offer superior security compared to physical cards. And it's that time again. Colorado's annual traction law took effect September 1st, requiring drivers traveling on I-70 between Dotsero and Morrison to carry specific winter equipment through May 31st. I'm Teresa Taylor.
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0: 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I'm Chris Caraggio.
1: The judge is once again ordering the jury in the Lindsey Clancy murder trial to continue deliberating. For the second time, the Massachusetts jury told the judge they're deadlocked, and the judge told them today to keep at it, offering new instructions called the Tui Rodriguez charge.
2: There is no reason to suppose that the case will ever be submitted to 12 persons more intelligent, more impartial, or more competent to decide it.
1: It encourages jurors to re-examine their positions, consider differing viewpoints, and work towards a unanimous verdict without abandoning their sincerely held convictions. Clancy admits to strangling her three young children in 2023, but pleaded not guilty to three counts of first-degree murder by reason of insanity. Severe storms are affecting millions across the Northeast. Thousands are without power in Pennsylvania, Delaware, and New Jersey. Flash flooding has also hit eastern Pennsylvania, with the risks continuing through the rest of the week. Iran is retaliating against new U.S. strikes by launching missiles and drones toward American positions in the region. President Trump previously warned retaliation would result in Iran getting hit again at a much harder and higher level. The latest attacks follow renewed U.S. strikes inside Iran after weeks of a fragile ceasefire. President Trump says Canada has been ripping off America for years. Today, he was asked by reporters in the Oval Office about the ongoing trade war with our northern neighbors and gave a dour outlook.
3: It's a very unfair deal. They charge tremendous tariffs to our farmers. They take advantage of our farmers. They take advantage of our tourists. They take advantage of airlines.
1: Trump gave examples of what he described as the trade imbalance and argued for the continuation of tariffs against Canada. He said Canada is the toughest country to negotiate with, including China. And Tiger Woods is losing his driver's license after pleading no contest to reduce charges in Florida. A judge suspended his license for 5 years and ordered a $1,500 fine. I'm Chris Caraggio, NBC News Radio.
4: Rocky Mountain News Network, I'm Teresa Taylor. It's that time again. Colorado's annual traction law took effect September 1st, requiring drivers traveling on I-70 between Dotsero and Morrison to carry specific winter equipment through May 31st. CSB noted that nearly 3,000 chain law citations were issued last season along the I-70 Mountain Corridor and at commercial ports of entry. The Colorado State Patrol is expanding its DUI checkpoints beyond major highways and casino districts into rural communities. CSP made a stop last weekend in Fort Morgan, stopping 330 vehicles. Troopers emphasized that the primary goal of visiting smaller communities is deterrence and changing driver behavior. And Bennett High School in Colorado offers a wildland firefighting certification program to help address a critical shortage of firefighters across the Eastern Plains. The initiative allows students to transition directly into active firefighting roles. I'm Teresa Taylor.
5: This is the Colorado Transit Report. I'm Shannon Lukens. Colorado Department of Transportation has released some videos. You can find them on the CDOT YouTube page. One is the hands-free law, which means you can't hold your phone or any electronic device while driving. The express consent law means drivers have to consent to a breath or blood test if you're suspected of driving under the influence. The traction law means you must meet traction or chain requirements during certain weather conditions. The left lane is for passing. 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Cyclists can treat a stop sign as a yield sign if the intersection is clear and it's safe to proceed. Pedestrians always need to use a crosswalk when crossing the street. That's another point emphasized in the video.
6: 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We learned this early on in grade school, but too often people ignore it. 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Always use a crosswalk. And use extra caution when crossing the street in the dark.
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0: just use me. 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That one by Bill Withers right here on Radio 101. Love the bass line through that song. We also opened up your 3 o'clock hour with Supertramp, Goodbye Stranger. Right now, we got a quick listen to your Adopt-A-Pet update brought to you by Malaika Mestis with Caldwell Baker Mountain Properties. 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Strider, a retriever Labrador mix currently living at the La Plata County Humane Society. Check him out, just a little over a year old and about 44 pounds, medium-sized dog. Strider, a good dog, looking for its forever home. And, of course, coming from the Humane Society, he's going to be microchipped, has got all of his vaccinations, going to be neutered, ready to get into your home and give you some love. Probably a hard time from time to time. But some love nonetheless. 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

0: shut the door. Oh, every morning. That song coming out in 1999 by Sugar Ray, right here on Radio 101. Good afternoon. More music coming up. We got a quick listen of what's happening in your local forecast. Weather update. It's brought to you by Mama Sylvia's Italian Kitchen. Enjoy happy hour, hour and a half, in fact. 4:30 to 6 every day, excluding holiday weekends. Not available for takeout, but Mama Sylvia's Italian Kitchen happy hour, 4:30 to 6. We got ourselves the partly sunny skies the remainder of this afternoon. High temperatures topping out in the low to mid 80s across the region. And the breeze has picked up, some wind gusts as high as 25 miles per hour. Sunset eventually at 7:38. Mostly clear skies tonight, a low right around 51 degrees. And then tomorrow and our Thursday, a very similar type of day. Mostly sunny skies, high temperatures in the low to mid 80s. Quick look at the forecast, all brought to you by Mama Sylvia's. And more music, hey, it's coming up. 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Good afternoon.
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0: 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I'm Chris Caraccio.
1: The jury in the Lindsey Clancy murder trial in Massachusetts has been sent home once again.
2: I'm going to ask you to come back tomorrow morning, 9 o'clock, resume your deliberations. Remember my instructions. You all know them. And I will see everybody tomorrow morning.
1: This all comes after jurors told the judge again today about their deadlock, leading the judge to issue them a Tui Rodriguez charge, which urges jurors to re-examine their views and consider opposing perspectives without compromising their core convictions. The jury has been deliberating for 5 days now, and the order is seen as a last resort before a judge may declare a mistrial. Clancy admits to strangling her three young children in 2023, but pleaded not guilty to three counts of first-degree murder by reason of insanity. President Trump says the United States hit Iran very hard last night.
3: And we're prepared to do another one anytime we want.
1: Today, Trump told reporters in the Oval Office the strikes took out all of the new equipment that Iran has been trying to build along the Strait of Hormuz. Trump said the strikes were because, quote, Iran took a shot at us in Jordan, referencing the missiles Iran fired at a U.S. base there. Trump again urged the Iranian people to rise up against the Islamic regime, but said he understands the difficulty with thousands of Iranian protesters already killed by the regime. Millions in the Northeast are bracing for day two of a severe weather outbreak. More than 65,000 were without power across Pennsylvania, Delaware, and New Jersey as of earlier today after storms pummeled the region last evening. Flash flooding is expected across central New York and Pennsylvania later tonight. Dan Driscoll is officially resigning today as Army Secretary with reports of continued tension with Secretary of War Pete Hegseth. On X, Driscoll wrote, "It's been an honor as a third-generation Army veteran to serve alongside Hegseth." This was Driscoll's first time speaking out after resigning, but he still hasn't offered a reason for leaving.
0: I'm Chris Caraccio, NBC News Radio.
4: Well, there's your NBC News again here on Radio 101. Good afternoon. Just entered the 4 o'clock hour on this September 2nd, and we got plenty of music coming up. Right now, a quick listen to what's happening locally. The news here brought to you by Evening's Porch Assisted Living in Bayfield. If you know an individual or a couple who could benefit by being a resident at Evening's Porch, please call Evening's Porch today, 884-0101. With that, listen to what's happening locally. We send it back to the news desk with Jamie Monticelli.
5: In Montezuma County, Coffee with the County has been rescheduled. Join the county commissioners on Monday, September 22nd for a casual conversation about county issues, what's happening in the community, and how those issues affect you. Come have a cup of coffee, ask questions, share your thoughts. They hope to see you there. It is 10 until 11:30 a.m. on September 22nd in the BOCC meeting room in Cortez. The Montezuma County Board of County Commissioners is accepting letters of interest from those who would like to serve on the County Fair Board. If you're interested, you need that in by the close of business on Wednesday, September 30th. That's your letter of interest that should go to Clerk Kim Purcell at kpurcell@co.montezuma.co.us. The Durango Police Department will not renew its contract with Flock Safety for next year and will transition its automated license plate reader program to Axon. That is a change in technology providers. It is not an end to the police department's use of automated license plate recognition. For FCB News, I'm Jamie Monticelli.
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4: Okay, here we go. Getting back to the music. This next song, Heartbeats Accelerating. It was first done in 1990 by the artists Kate and Anna McGargill. But Linda Ronstadt, late in her career in 1993, she covered the track for her album Winter Light. Again, here's a Linda Ronstadt with Heartbeats Accelerating on Radio 101.

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0: Easy on Me. That song by Adele. It's here on Radio 101. Good afternoon. Thanks for tuning in. Chad Pyre with you, and we got a quick listen to what's happening in your local forecast. 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He'll get you quotes on group plans, ICRA, Medicare, and Obamacare. It's all at 28th and Main in Durango, or call 970-382-8147. Got ourselves the partly sunny skies the remainder of this Wednesday afternoon. High temperatures in the low to mid 80s across the region. We do have the breeze picking up some, wind gusts as high as 20 miles per hour. Sunset at 7:38, mostly clear skies tonight and a low around 51 degrees. A very similar day tomorrow on our Thursday. Mostly sunny skies, high temperatures in the low to mid 80s. Quick look at the forecast. 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

0: NBC News Radio, I'm Scott Carr. The jury in the Lindsey Clancy murder trial in Massachusetts has been sent home once again. Jurors told the judge again today about being deadlocked, leading the judge to issue them a Turi Rodriguez charge, which urges jurors to re-examine their views and consider opposing perspectives without compromising their core convictions.
1: There is no reason to suppose that the case will ever be submitted to 12 persons more intelligent, more impartial, or more competent to decide it.
0: That's Judge William Sullivan. Clancy's admitted to strangling her three young children in 2023, but is pleading not guilty by reasons of insanity. As a mother in Texas accused of setting her car on fire with her two kids inside is in court, Marlene Vidal's eligible for the death penalty, but that's apparently not on the table.
2: It's a capital murder case. Does the state have an announcement on whether or not you are seeking the death penalty?
3: Not at this time, Your Honor.
0: Judge Joel Perez in San Antonio has ordered both sides back to court in 2 months to get a status on the evidence being presented. It happened back in May behind a San Antonio warehouse. Vidal's from Edinburgh, Texas. The indictment says both children were stabbed with a knife. The Northeast is entering day two of a severe weather outbreak. More than 65,000 were without power across Pennsylvania, Delaware, and New Jersey earlier today after storms pummeled the region last night. More outages and damage are still possible as storms continue. President Trump was asked by reporters today about the ongoing trade war with Canada and gave a dour outlook, saying Canada's been ripping off America for years, adding Canada is the toughest country to negotiate with, he says, including China. Wall Street closed the day with stocks higher despite oil prices seeing another uptick amid renewed tensions between the U.S. and Iran. At the closing bell, the Dow Jones had added 295 points. Scott Carr, NBC News Radio.
4: Oh, there's NBC News again here on Radio 101. Good afternoon. Chad Pyre with you. As you head home, of course, some fantastic music to keep you going. Some good stuff to sing along to coming up. Right now, though, a quick listen to what's happening locally. We send it now back to the news desk with Jamie Monticelli.
5: The Durango Police Department will not renew its contract with Flock Safety in 2027 and will transition its automated license plate reader program to Axon. That is a change in technology providers. It is not an end to the police department's use of automated license plate recognition. DPD evaluated several factors, including investigative effectiveness, system integration, privacy safeguards, data governance, auditing, data sharing, accountability, administrative efficiency, cost, and long-term operational needs. Join Matt Salka, La Plata County Commissioner, for a Commissioner Chat on Thursday, September 3rd. 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For FCB News, I'm Jamie Monticelli.
4: Oh, here we go, getting back to the music now for this Wednesday, September 2nd. We travel now to 1982. You can sing along to this one. It's Africa by Toto, Radio 101. Good afternoon.

0: one of those bright, sunshiny days. It's mostly been that. Some clouds are moving through parts of the Four Corners, but not a lot of moisture today. We got a, that was Jimmy Cliff. I'm Chad Pyre. You're you. And we got a quick listen to what's going on in your local forecast. Weather update, all brought to you by Radio 101. We got the partly sunny skies the remainder of this afternoon into the early parts of this evening. Sunset coming up at 7:38. Mostly clear skies tonight and a low right around 51 degrees. We got a very similar day taking place tomorrow on our Thursday. Mostly sunny skies again. High temperatures in the low to mid 80s. Not too much changing. We do have a chance of moisture showing up in the Four Corners Friday night. Friday late afternoon into Friday night. And then possibly there on Sunday as well. Your Four Corners weather update brought to you by Radio 101 and music. Yeah, I got a whole bunch of it. Big ol' stacks of music. It's coming to you. Stick around with me. Happy Wednesday.
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Oh, those ladies. They just want to have fun. That's what they're looking for. That one by Cyndi Lauper. Although sometimes the fun doesn't necessarily match the version of fun that I'm looking for, right? Eating far too many hot wings and watching a Broncos game isn't necessarily the fun that my wife had in mind. She's got some other things planned. Wants to go to the farmer's market and go for a nice hike. We could do it all, though. We could do all of that together. Okay, music. I owe you that. That's fun. That's what the ladies want. Coming up next, we have the band The Shins, their song New Slang. As always, want to remind you, take care of yourself. Take care of each other out there. Have some fun, especially if you can find a way to do it together, to agree on that fun. 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I look forward to catching up with you tomorrow morning for a Thursday.

0: I've got you for the rest of your natural born life if you don't watch your step. You want another one?
1: Yes.
0: You got it. You got another one right there.
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0: NBC News Radio, I'm Scott Carr. The jury in the Lindsey Clancy murder trial in Massachusetts has been sent home once again. The jury told William Sullivan again today about being deadlocked, leading the judge to issue a Tui Rodriguez charge, which asks jurors to re-examine their views and consider opposing perspectives. That jury's now deliberated for 5 days. Clancy's admitted to strangling her 3 young children in 2023, but has pled not guilty by reasons of insanity. President Trump today said the U.S. hit Iran very hard Tuesday night, telling reporters in the Oval Office the strikes took out all of the new equipment that they tried to build along the Strait of Hormuz, and that they were launched because Iran took a shot at us in Jordan, referencing missiles Iran fired at a U.S. base there. Trump also spoke about a warning he says he issued to oil executives about price gouging as gas prices continue to rise, warning retailers in a meeting earlier this week, he says, telling them he wants the retail prices to come down. Another Democratic member of Congress is reacting with anger to a new whistleblower report that says the Trump administration's moving forward with plans for using the U.S. Postal Service to limit mail-in voting.
1: We don't pay you to process the Republican agenda.
2: Southern California Congresswoman Norma Torres tells NBC postal workers have one job.
1: We pay you to deliver the mail. That is it.
2: Torres is among Democrats' voting rights organizations.